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1: We love Dylan Scott, man. That's called This Town's Been Too Good to Us. Wayne D. after 8 o'clock with Blake Shelton. Here's Let Him In Anyway.

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1: And we are getting ready to take over T-Mobile Arena in Las Vegas. The iHeartRadio Music Festival is back. It's presented by Capital One. We're excited for Lainey Wilson, Kenny Chesney, Stella Lefty taking over the stage. It is going to be nuts. You might not have won a trip or maybe didn't book your trip, but it's going to be like you're there. If you're following us on Instagram at iHeartCountry, that show is 2 weeks from this weekend.

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1: Saturday night, we throw big old parties right here. iHeart Country House Party. And our latest On the Verge artist, Stella Lefty, is coming to hang. She'll be here Saturday night at 7 o'clock. Don't miss out.

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Hey, it's Tay from the Wayne D and Tay Show, and we would love to hear from you. 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
1: And nobody but you, a little throwback from Blake and Gwen. They need to make more music together. Can I just be honest? It's so good. My name is Wayne D, and we love Kacey Musgraves. Her tour is going crazy right now. This one's called Dry Spell, part of your Wednesday night soundtrack. It's been

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1: 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Our Instagram is at Wayne Diate. Shout out to Ashley. She just reached out to hear this song. Got it on for you while you're working late tonight. Appreciate you.

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1: That's country, and she knows it. Luke Bryan is on. It's Wayne D. More of the big burning question coming up in a few minutes, so make sure you hang, all right? Got Luke Combs. From Luke Bryan to Luke Combs. Here's B-Bob.

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Hey, it's Wayne D and Tay. And if you have a shout out, a birthday, a song request, a comment, we want to hear from you. 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
1: 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On a train.

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1: And we're getting ready to hang out in, what, eight nights until this guy is our special guest. Chris Jansen got a new song. It's called Fight for a Girl. 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
1: And Wayne D. Tay just getting in studio, getting settled and all that. 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

Pioneer Valley's Country Kicks 100.9. So I got a topic I want to discuss next hour. Who does fall remind you of? Who just popped in your mind when I said that? 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
7: Hey, welcome to Thursday, everybody. It's After Midnight. I'm your host, Granger Smith. Hour number two starts right now. Whatever that reason that you're up really, really late or up really, really early, it doesn't matter to me. What does matter is you're here and we're together. And I got a good list of country music to play for you. Also got this topic. Who does fall remind you of? Think about this and call me, 866-607-8383. Also, Earl Bibbles Jr., the country boy, is coming in here with a dumb criminal story. All this here at hour number two. Let's go.

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Asking this question, who does fall remind you of? We'll talk about this in two songs. Tell me whoever popped in your mind. 866-607-8383.

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Kicks 100.9, Pioneer Valley's country. The first drunk driving arrest was made on this day. Can you believe that? You'll never guess what year. I'll share, plus other things that went down on this day in history, coming up in two songs.

Pioneer Valley's Country, Kicks 100.9. And I brought this up last hour. Who does fall remind you of? Call and share your thoughts on this. 866-607-8383.

0: 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Ann Hudson is coming up next with all the latest from Nashville. 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
1: Oh, this is fun, Granger. One country superstar is about to do something no woman has ever done before at the CMA Awards. The history-making announcement is coming up in your Nashville news next.

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1: We know the night shift isn't easy. That's why we're bringing the music and the meaning. Granger's with you all night with songs, stories, and conversations that keep it real. Thanks for being a part of the After Midnight family.

0: Here's what's new in Nashville. Here's Ann Hudson.
1: Well, this is exciting for Lainey Wilson. She will host the CMA Awards by herself for the second consecutive year, making her the first woman ever to solo host the show twice. Dolly Parton became the first woman to host alone back in 1988, and Reba McEntire followed in 1991. This will be Lainey's third year hosting overall. She previously hosted with Luke Bryan and Peyton Manning. And the full CMA nominations are going to be revealed this morning on Good Morning America. The 60th annual CMA Awards will air live November 18th on ABC and Disney Plus, with streaming available the following day on Hulu. Oh, this is cool. American Airlines is renumbering its daily flight from Dallas to Nashville in honor of Dolly Parton. The flight is currently number 1396, but beginning on March 28th of 27, it will become flight 925, a reference to Dolly's classic song, 9 to 5. The change comes as supporters continue pushing to rename Nashville's International Airport in Dolly's honor.
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Okay, asking this question, where do you stand with electric cars? 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
1: Robbing a store with a toy gun is bad enough, but escaping on an electric bike?
0: Yeah, that didn't go well for this guy in Pennsylvania. Earl Dibbles Jr. is going to share that dumb criminal story with us next. Why is he

Pioneer Valley's Country Kicks 100.9. Hey, thank you for starting your Thursday here with me. How about we get it rolling with some good news? Hang on just two songs and I'll share some with you.

100.9. Whether you're on the road, on the job, or you just can't sleep, Granger Smith is right here with you. Thanks for being a part of the After Midnight family.

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I'll share, plus other things that went down on this day in history coming

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Kix 100.9, Pioneer Valley's country. Hit me up sometime and let me know what you're up to, where you're listening from, what you're doing on the third shift tonight. 866-607-8383. Thank you for being here on After Midnight, early Thursday. Take my

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1: Hey, Granger. I work nights at the Chronicle delivering 160 miles of papers. You guys have a good one. I'm off and running. Or literally running. Bye.
0: Well, thank you, ma'am. Thank

0: Kicks 100.9, Pioneer Valley's country. Ann Hudson is coming up next with all the latest from Nashville. 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
1: Oh, this is fun, Granger. One country superstar is about to do something no woman has ever done before at the CMA Awards. The history-making announcement is coming up in your Nashville news next.

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1: A six-year-old disappeared into the woods. This is in Delaware. And so they bring out the dog. The dog's name is Fiasco. And they go, all right, go. They gave the dog one of the boys' Crocs. That dog, phew, right to him. Smelled one of the Crocs, beeline, deep in the woods, right to the kid.
10: Amazing.
1: And I get it. I'm not a dog.
10: We don't understand.
1: Yeah. But the fact they went smell it, and he wasn't like sniffing around for a day or 6 hours, went right to him. The boy who has special needs had disappeared after running into the woods. And thanks to Fiasco, researchers found him near a pond. The kid was muddy, wet, and barefoot, but healthy. Right to him.
20: Wow.
1: Oh, man, dogs. We don't deserve them. Great story. That's what it's all about.
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Welcome into Thursday. Quick week, at least for many. Hopefully it's treating you great. Tyler Hubbard now, 5'9".

The Pioneer Valley's number one for new country, Kix 100.9. And we are just over a week out from Stella Lefty, along with Kenny Chesney, Lainey Wilson, and more, taking the stage in Vegas with our iHeartRadio Music Festival presented by Capital One, which, by the way, you'll be able to stream that on Disney Plus and Hulu. Here's Boston.

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3: 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It's Tim McGraw.
0: 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Kicks 100.9. Yeah.

0: 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Courtney said you're a diehard Luke Combs fan. What would be your favorite Luke Combs song?
1: I have way too many. Probably Beer Never Broke My Heart.
0: It is a good one. You know, I haven't actually played that in a bit. How about I play that for you just after 11? Thank you for the advice.

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And if you need a fun watch or a fun listen, Luke Bryan on the Theo Von podcast. Yeah, it was fun. Sometimes Luke, he doesn't think before he speaks. And that's why I think we love him. Mm-hmm. Go check it out. 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

Kix 100.9, Pioneer Valley's country. You ever eat something out of the fridge at work, thinking it was yours and it wasn't, and now you have a stomachache? Yeah, me neither. Yeah, never done that. Yeah.

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Bobby Bones here. Tomorrow morning, 9 a.m., we're kicking off your weekend with the Friday morning dance party, and then we'll play everyone's favorite game of the week, Easy Trivia. 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
1: And I feel like it's been a little bit since I got you a dumb criminal of the day. What this guy got caught with, which was insane, but then also what the police found that they're like, oh, you kind of put this karma on yourself. That next. Bailey Zimmerman first. Why?

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Bobby Bones here. 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

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And did you see new Girl Scout cookies will be hitting the markets? Well, not for you, though. Just hear me out. You might still want them. That next. Jelly right now.

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Today, National TV Dinner Day. Also, Swap Ideas Day. You got some ideas you want to swap. Also, World Suicide Prevention Day. Remember, there's always help. 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

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I'm Dusty. Hey, maybe you got a shout out, a birthday, a song request, a comment. 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
1: 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Never sweat the small stuff. To Luke Bryan now, Country, and She Knows It.

0: 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My last single Saturday night.
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Tyler Green, Kicks 100.9. He is going to be dropping his next album, That's Just Me, next Friday, the 18th, off of there. This song right here, a little bit of a tribute to Toby Keith. Here's

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Bobby Bones here. Tomorrow morning, 9 a.m., we're kicking off your weekend with the Friday morning dance party, and then we'll play everyone's favorite game of the week, Easy Trivia. 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I never

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1: 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Summer. Some say it's over after Labor Day, but not until the 22nd. Today was definitely summer-like, but good news is I just stepped outside. Humidity breaking a little bit.

Russell Dickerson, Kix 100.9. Kenny Chesney getting ready to put out his new album, Silver Sands Marina, on the 25th. I got the lead-off single coming for you in 3 minutes, but first, it's Luke Bryan.

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I've already seen the people stirring the tea about Morgan and CMA nominations. I'm only half disgruntled. I'll break it down for you. 6 minutes right now. It's Carrie.

Delight. Kix 100.9. This was one of Morgan's two CMA nominations. One of Ella's nine. How many will she walk away with November 18th? Well, we'll have to wait a little while to find out, but here they are together.

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Already a number one for Cody Johnson. Here's Till You Can't.

Kix 100.9. So Saturday is looking like it's going to be a really nice day at the Meadows in Hartford for Jason Aldean's show. A high of 77, 54 is a low. So I'm just saying, when that sun drops, it's going to be perfect for flannels, maybe some cowboy boots.

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The CMA nominees were revealed earlier this morning, and I have a good feeling it's going to be a big night for not just Ella Langley, who's got 9 nominations, but Miranda Lambert, too. I'll break it down for you in 6 minutes.

only Kix 100.9, who has 9 CMA nominations. She even competes against herself in 2 of the categories. Single and song, Be Her and Choosing Texas, both in that. I mean, it's going to be Choosing Texas. I'm calling it now.

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Johnny Chastney Kicks 100.9. He's got an album coming out on the 25th, and Riley's got one coming out next Friday. A little Riley coming for you in 3 minutes, but first it's Zach John King.

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It's Wendy and Tay on Kicks 100.9. 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
1: Hey, it's Wayne D. Kickstart call time, baby. 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Here's Megan Maroney now. It's called Medicine.

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1: And is this guy a walking red flag? 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That's coming up here just in the next hour, so make sure you stay tuned. Wayne D and Tay hanging out with you tonight. You can follow us, too, on Instagram, at Wayne D and Tay.

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1: And we always got to keep you updated with what's going on with some of your favorite country artists. 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